something about that song that I really enjoy. By My Side, by Australian group INXS, and that was released in 1990. All right, a lot of these songs are, a little bit older, but they're still in fashion. They're still very popular. Not hard to see why when you listen to an example such as that. All right, it's 17 minutes away from 3 o'clock. Courtney Keel, this song features Gina Jeffries, who took a step back from the music scene, the country music scene, that is, some years ago, to look after her son, Jackie. And not sure if he's back recording yet, but in her time, she was very, very popular and a very, very talented singer-songwriter. I remember when I first started off with my country music program, Australian country music program, back in 1996. Gina was one of my first interviews I had live in the studio. And, lovely lady, lovely lady. All right, so this song is called Worn In. Then I'll cross over to share some important messages with you from our sponsors and associate members. And guess what? There's a dad joke coming up. I knew I couldn't get away with it. But anyway, I'll be back very shortly.

So you're a tough guy, like you really rough guy. Just can't get enough guy, just always so puff guy. I'm that bad type, make your mama sad type. Make your girlfriend mad type, might seduce your dad type. I'm the

0: 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Zonta clubs throughout Queensland and northern New South Wales are offering a special award for a leading female climate change maker. 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
2: Hello there. I hope you enjoyed the last couple of songs. They were great, weren't they? The Blondie and the Fiesta on America. Okay, next up we've got for you Divinyls with Boys in Town. This one goes out to Katie. I know you love Divinyls. Then we've got Bobby McFerrin with Don't Worry, Be Happy. Exactly my thoughts. Don't worry, be happy.